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0: 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Now, the drummer of this band and the bass player of this band recently released a great book, their memoir called Remain in Love. Drummer Chris Franz is married to Tina Weymouth. They belong to Talking Heads. Back to 83 for Burning Down the...

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0: 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The music.

You got the place that plays a decade of hot 80s hits every weekend with the artist who says her long-term goal is to become a Broadway composer. Debbie Deborah Gibson, back to 87 with Only in My Dreams. And this is Kid Kelly, keeping her 80s moving and stopless. Dave Stewart, back to 83 along with Annie Lennox. Here's your Rhythmix with Sweet Dreams.

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11: Here's another hint to your 80s Backtracks mystery movie. He liked to hang out at convenience stores. Stay here, your answer coming up. Now, this artist was such a prodigy that at 18, she was the winner of a prestigious global music award. She's Patrice Rushen from 82. Here's Forget Me Nots.

90s hits with Me, Kid, Kelly. Come on, that's the artist who lives in an authentic haunted house, so he says, in the UK. Sting from 85 with If You Love Somebody, Set Him Free. 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
1: 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That's George Michael and Faith. 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
1: All right, that's your clip to this weekend's Backtracks 80s Mystery Movie. Clues to help you ID that word. They took some extreme measures to have a child. And he had a thing for convenience stores. And your answer, actor Nicolas Cage's character. He was an ex-con married to Holly Hunter's character. They were desperate to be parents, so they stole a baby in the quirky 1987 comedy Raising Arizona. A fun flick. And hang out, more hot 80s hits happen here next.
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Now an 80s hit lyric to ID goes, success has been so easy for you. So who sang that? I'll say it and play it after this. Here's the Gap Band, back to 82, where you dropped a bomb on me.

has been so easy for you. So who sang that? Well, the year also 1982. Your artist is the Human League. This kicks off more Stopless 80s Hot Hits. Don't You Want Me?

Maui 80s hits right here a couple hours every weekend. Back to 82, that's the Gap Band. And you dropped a bomb on me. Hey, it's me, Kid Kelly. Thanks for listening. Your 80s backtrack song, there it goes. 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

0: Just some of them. And that includes lost 80s hits like this from the Honey Drippers, which included two members of the legendary band Led Zeppelin, Robert Plant and Jimmy Page. They loved earlier tunes from the 50s, so in 84 they redid one of their faves, Sea of Love. Before it, Madonna with Open Your Heart from 86, Prince sang 1999, which was from 1982, Frank Stallone, yes, Sly's brother, did Far From Over, a huge hit back in 83, and it kicked off your stopless 80s hot hits with The Human League back to 82 with Don't You Want Me. All right, Kid Kelly here. Thanks for listening to me. Your 80s hot hits continue. I've got the Bangles, Culture Club, and a bunch more coming. And we'll kick things off with the year of another big royal wedding. Prince Andrew and Sarah Ferguson. At the movies, it's the sequel to Alien. Scary. And we're back to a national reporter, Geraldo Rivera, is embarrassed. Uh-oh. Is it 1986, 1987, or 1988? Your answer and more hot 80s hits happen here next.
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0: So, when was it that Britain's Prince Andrew married Sarah Ferguson in a big ceremony at Westminster Abbey?
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0: When did actress Sigourney Weaver take on the evil alien queen in the kick-butt sci-fi hit Aliens?
14: Get away from her, you bitch!
0: And what year was it national news guy Geraldo Rivera was embarrassed when he opens up the safe of gangster Al Capone on live TV?
15: Directly beneath me, in this hotel's rubble-strewn basement, a massive concrete chamber has been discovered. Now what, if anything, that vault contains, we don't know.
0: And instead of loot, it was empty. Uh-oh. 1984, 1985, or 1986? The year was 1986. It's when these ladies, the Bangles, had this hot 80s hit. Written by Prince, here's Manic Monday.

0: got the place that brings the 80s back this time right here every weekend. That's the duo who had a hit song with a title track to a cult 80s movie called Breakin'. Ollie and Jerry with their hit from 84 called Breakin'. There's no stopping us. And this is Kid Telly. Listen. Alright, that's your clip for this weekend's 80s Backwards track. An 80s song backwards. Think you know it? If you don't, you will. Hang on.
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0: I'm Kid Kelly. Happy weekend. The year of this is 1983. Your artist is Pat Benatar. Here's Love is a Battlefield.

0: that plays 80s hits with me, Kid Kelly. Too much? From 84, that's Michael Jackson's cousin, Rockwell. Part of the reason why Michael's on the chorus. From 84, that's Somebody's Watching Me. Before it, the band whose bass player, Mike and Craig, nearly became a pro soccer player, Culture Club. From the same year, 84, I played Miss Me Blind. This is Kid Kelly right back with more hot 80s hits next.
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as Hall & Oates with Private Eyes. And me, hey, I'm Kid Kelly. Listen. Aren't that your clip for this weekend's 80s backwards track song clip? Think you know it? If you don't, another hint. Her good friend, comedian, and actor Arsenio Hall makes a cameo in the video. She's Paula Abdul. And from 88, here's her first top 40 hit,

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From 81, that's the Jay Giles Band and Centerfold. And me, I'm Kid Kelly. Question, which brand of sneaker did Run DMC make famous in the video for their big hit, Walk This Way? Your answer is, they're Adidas. Thank you. Cool sport shoes and a then fashion statement. Still are. Now in 82, here's the Go-Go's. Let's start a line. Come on and walk with us because we got the beat.

0: 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From 82, that's the Go-Go's and We Got the Beat. This is Kid Kelly. Hey, thanks for listening. 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
0: Hi, I'm Kid Kelly, creator of the first 90s show, Backtracks USA, with your top 25 hot hits. Here's a British band with a British chant that explodes at arenas and sports events. Still hot hit 25 this week, Republica, Ready to Go.

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7: 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I'm Kid Kelly, creator of your first 90s show, Backtracks USA. Thank you so much for listening. These are your top 25 hot hits. This guy recorded this song with guitarist James Calvin Wisely. And the lonely sounding thing you're hearing right now turned it into one of the most emotional late night songs of the 90s. Chris Isaak, Hot Hit 22, Wicked Game.

0: Oh yeah, man. Hot Hit 21, Snow and Former, Kid Kelly here. 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
1: Rain, rain on my face. 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Slowly I become one with the mud.

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1: 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What do you mean a real job? 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
2: 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Yeah.

0: There you go. Spin Doctors, Two Princes. This is
1: 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The lead singer of this song and this band pushed it into the raw, alternative energy sound
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3: 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I'm Kid Kelly, 90s DJ and proud of it. Top 25 hot hits, actor, comedian, etc. Will Smith turned Miami's South Beach nightlife into one giant summer anthem with this. Hot hit 16 this week. How about it, South Florida? Yeah, Will Smith, yeah, yeah. Miami.
4: 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South Beach, bringing the heat.

big are you going to be? Hot Hit 15 this week. Dave Grohl, Foo Fighters, Big Me. Hey, you, Kid Kelly. This song, these guys, this band blends smooth R&B and hip-hop in such a way that makes it modern. Feel the rhythm. Hot Hit 14 this week. 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

0: Beyonce with Destiny's Child. Before they all became superstars, Hot Hit 11, jump in, Kid Kelly, Kid Kelly. Right here with you.
1: This guy
0: speaks a lot in this song. Listen to him. That's the main reason why it stands out still immediately. Hot Hit 10, Sean Mullins, Lullaby.
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left us hot spot for the hot hits. Let me bop you on the weekends. Kid Kelly with the Brothers Trio, Hanson, bop hot hit number 8. Producer Jermaine Dupri helped Chris Cross, the duo, become one of the most recognizable kid rap acts in music history. Hot hit 7 this week, Chris Cross.

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9: 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This is the

0: 90s Hot Hits on the Weekend with me, Kid Kelly. Pearl Jam wrote it after Eddie Vedder, lead singer, read a disturbing story about a thing that stayed with him emotionally. Hot Hit 5, Pearl Jam, Jeremy. Kid Kelly here, and this guy, Shaggy, turned a cheating story into one of the most playful sing-along records ever. Hot Hit 4 this week, It Wasn't Me.
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4: Hey there, Kid Kelly here, getting you into your top three for the top 25 hot hits. The two sisters and their cousin built this song around hope and emotional recovery. It resonates big today, still connects. Hot hit three, Wilson Phillips, Hold On.

0: right here. Ooh, Kid Kelly on the weekend, rocking out with your hot hit number two out. Lit, my own worst enemy. Well, we're about to hit number one. How do we get here? Your top 25 is comprised of national airplay, statistical and historic data, and a proprietary genome. Shh, don't tell anyone. Now you're number one. The song is all about girl power. I'm a personal lady girl power thing fan, you know? Hot hit number one is Spice Girls' Wannabe.
1: Yo!

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1: And there it is, this week's hot hit number one, Spice Girls Wannabe. My name is Kid Kelly. Got a top hot fresh 25 happening right here next week. Thank you for listening. Thanks for being true. 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

0: You know, I haven't been on a cruise in many, many years. I've got nothing against cruising. The couple of times I've went, it was great. I just haven't got back around to it. Sherry, have you been?
1: 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I haven't been in a really, really long time because my husband would rather be abducted by carnies than go on a cruise. So we have not gone on a cruise.
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This will fade eventually. So if our time is running out, day after day, we'll make the mundane a masterpiece. 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

0: There are certain foods that I don't even have to be eating them. 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And you, Lamar, I know you don't do that because you have a pretty dandy wardrobe of crisply pressed pink button-down shirts and whatnot.
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0: My parents did not allow us to have pets, so I took one of my dad's belts and I took a pair of fingernail clippers and hooked the fingernail clippers to the end of the belt, and I made my own pet and told everybody that it was my pet roach.
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0: vacuuming is kind of zen. 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

0: When people share their personal beliefs with you, it's a sign of trust that you should cherish. But just because someone is sharing their personal beliefs with you and trusting you with that, you don't have to agree with them. 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I need you to understand that I cooked and ate my mom's pet bird." You do not have to take the gift of that trust and go, "Well, who can blame you?"
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0: published in Annals of Internal Medicine found that older adults who received at least one dose of the shingles vaccine had a 24% lower risk of being diagnosed with dementia compared to their non-vaccinated peers. While clinical trials are still needed to confirm these results, observations suggest that routine shingles vaccination could serve as an accessible, dual-purpose intervention to support physical and cognitive health in aging populations. How vitamin D can help fight diabetes. Research published in JAMA Network Open discovered that participants carrying specific genetic variations experienced a 19% reduction in diabetes risk compared to a placebo group. The findings suggest that an inexpensive single genetic test could eventually allow clinicians to personalize preventative strategies for the millions of Americans living with prediabetes. And finally, does it really take 21 days to form a habit? Researchers have discovered that in mouse models, the shift from mindful behavior to an automatic habit occurs suddenly, just like flipping a switch. Because this internal controller can also actively shift habitual actions back into goal-directed choices, the findings offer promising new hope for reversing long-held bad habits. The study is published in Nature Communications. And that's Medical Notes this week. I'm Mayan Vasta Betancourt.
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9: 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I like these tips. First, pay attention if the restaurant uses extra large wine glasses. Why? You're more likely to order another round than when you get a small or average size glass. The serving size will be about the same, but seeing the same amount of wine in a large glass looks skimpy and makes you feel like you're actually drinking less, which makes people more likely to order more. That's a fact. Also, be careful. I love this one. Be careful if you're ordering electronically, like placing your order from your table using a tablet provided by the restaurant. It boosts restaurant sales. According to Business Insider, we tend to order more when we use electronics than when we speak to a waiter because not having to speak your order out loud in front of somebody, a server, makes us less self-conscious about going overboard on toppings, side dishes, drinks, or dessert. See what I mean? 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

0: 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All right, my friends, if you're looking to live a life filled with meaning and purpose, and I hope you are, I have some guidelines. They come from Miroslav Wolf, a theology professor at Yale Divinity School and author of the book Life Worth Living, A Guide to What Matters Most. Rule number one, spend time with people who don't agree with you. That offers a path to learning things from others, and we know that learning is associated with greater self-confidence, resilience, and happiness, which may explain why there's a commandment in the Bible's first book of Peter that says, honor everyone. Plus, the more people you accept in your life, the more likely you are to have strong friendships. And Wolf says, that's key because our closest friends hold us accountable, and they force us to be more open and honest about who we really are. And one more rule for living a meaningful life, shift your focus away from money. A study in psychological science found that at the end of our lives, the people who prioritized being financially well off tended to be less satisfied with their lives. Typically, because the more time they spent chasing money, the less time they spent cultivating true friendships and a meaningful life. Hey, it's John Tesh sharing tips to help you become the best version of you. This is Intelligence for Your Life on 1027 GNI.
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20: Unsettled weather continues on your Sunday across southeastern North Carolina. Look for variably cloudy skies. Still a risk of scattered showers and thunderstorms, especially during the morning hours. Highs mainly middle to upper 80s. For Sunday night, partly cloudy skies. Chance of an isolated shower or storm with overnight lows in the lower 70s. Turning hotter as we head into Monday. Partly cloudy skies. A slim chance of a stray shower storm. Highs lower 90s. From the WECT First Alert Forecast Center, I'm meteorologist Eric Davis.

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1: As you know, GLP-1 drugs were designed to treat diabetes and obesity, but now a new study in the journal Criminology says the medication may also influence something researchers were not expecting, aggressive behavior. Researchers at Rutgers analyzed data from thousands of adults who used GLP-1 medications. They found that two of the most reliable predictors of violent behavior, impulsivity and heavy drinking, were significantly weaker when people were actively taking the drugs. The connection between impulsivity and violence was 62% weaker, and the link between alcohol and violence was 52% weaker. The leading theory is that GLP-1s interact with dopamine pathways tied to impulse control and stress hormones. By blunting the brain systems involved in reward, stress, and self-control, the drugs may make it less likely that moments of anger turn into aggression, fights, and other violent acts. Now, it's not a definitive link, it's just one study, but the pattern is consistent enough that the authors are calling for a much closer look at clinical trials.
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0: 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Personal question for you. Are your feet ticklish? Do you burst into hysterics during a pedicure? Turns out this is a good thing. It means you probably have good balance, because ticklish feet mean the 7,000 nerves down there are functioning well and receiving messages from your brain. And we need that feedback so we can adjust our body to stay upright, whether we're hiking on an uneven trail, walking on ice, or trying to cross a cobblestone street in stilettos. But as we age, feet get less sensitive, which is one of the reasons senior citizens are more prone to falling. So to keep your feet functioning at their best, take 20 minutes a day to walk around barefoot. That stimulates pressure points on your soles that leads to better balance. Love it.
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2: I'll never forget my mom saying to me, this was a long, long, long time ago. 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
2: If it doesn't make you better, healthier, happier, or just much more interesting, I won't put it on this show. 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My name is John Tesh, and if you're like most people who wear reading glasses, like me, you typically look at yourself in the mirror without them, right? But if you put on those reading glasses, you may be suddenly shocked by the wrinkles and the age spots and the gigantic pores you're seeing. So let's ask the question. Is the glasses version of our face the one that everybody with normal vision sees? No, according to researcher Marilyn Vos Savant. The reason? When you look in the mirror wearing reading glasses, it's what somebody would see if they were only about 12 inches away. But the closest most people get is about 3 feet away, so you're good.
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fill up the tank. 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Wait a minute. Have you seen the price of gas? And it's summer. So calm down, roll up the windows, crank the AC, and turn up 102.7 GNI.

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1: 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Boy, I see this happening in my household. Electrolytes are becoming the latest wellness craze. They're in powders and drinks and tablets and all over social media posts, promising better hydration and more energy and sharper focus. But now many experts are saying most people don't need anything extra. Electrolytes are minerals like sodium and potassium, calcium and magnesium that help regulate our fluid balance, nerve signals, muscle contractions, blood pressure, and even our heartbeat. In other words, yeah, they're essential. But most of us already get plenty of them through food. So who does need more electrolytes? According to sports nutrition experts, you only need them when you're losing large amounts of fluid and minerals. That usually happens during long, intense workouts, if you're sweating a lot in hot weather, or if you've been vomiting or had diarrhea. In those situations, replacing electrolytes can help prevent dehydration and keep your muscles, nerves, and heart functioning properly. But here's the problem. A lot of folks are now taking electrolyte supplements when they don't need them, and too many electrolytes can cause symptoms that look surprisingly similar to an electrolyte deficiency. Things like headaches and fatigue and confusion, muscle cramps, and in severe cases, dangerous heart rhythm problems or seizures. So the experts say you should probably skip the added electrolytes unless you've been really sick or sweating a lot. Stream 102.7 GNI in every room of your house. 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
23: Unsettled weather continues on your Sunday across southeastern North Carolina. Look for variably cloudy skies. Still a risk of scattered showers and thunderstorms, especially during the morning hours. Highs mainly middle to upper 80s. For Sunday night, partly cloudy skies. Chance of an isolated shower or storm with overnight lows in the lower 70s. Turning hotter as we head into Monday. Partly cloudy skies. A slim chance of a stray shower or storm. Highs lower 90s. From the WECT First Alert Forecast Center, I'm meteorologist Eric Davis.

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1: 1027 GNI. Alrighty, my intelligent friends. Next time you're feeling stressed, just stop. Call your mom. Because we now know just hearing your mom's voice could be as comforting as a physical hug. That's from researchers at the University of Wisconsin-Madison. Study participants were asked to give a speech in front of strangers, and those who called their moms beforehand, they had lower levels, much lower levels of stress hormones. The researchers also found after talking to their moms, the study subjects had higher levels of oxytocin, a feel-good bonding brain chemical, and their oxytocin remained higher for more than an hour after the call. This was the first study to prove that a mother's voice is just as soothing over the phone as it is in person. And it has the same effect as a hug from your mom. Next time you're facing a stressful situation, make sure mom's number is programmed in your favorites.
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0: Today's hits and yesterday's favorites, 1027 GNI. Important piece to share with you here on the program. If you're still paying bills by mailing out paper checks, financial experts say you may want to rethink this strategy. It turns out that check fraud is on the rise because thieves have gotten much more sophisticated. According to the Consumer Federation of America, criminals are stealing checks from mailboxes, then using chemicals to erase the original payee's name and replace it with their own. It's called check washing. They also inflate the amount of the check, of course, and cash it before anybody notices. A recent poll found that more than one in five people have either experienced check fraud themselves or know somebody who has. And thieves often target neighborhood mailboxes and even mailboxes on the street using sticky tools to fish envelopes out before the mail is picked up. It's why you should check your bank statements regularly and especially the images of your cleared checks. A lot of banks have strict reporting deadlines, and waiting too long can make it harder to recover your money. If you absolutely have to mail a check, take it inside the post office instead of leaving it in your mailbox or public mailbox, and use a gel ink pen, which is harder, by the way, to chemically alter.
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2: It's Intelligence for Your Life here on the John Tesh Program. And how can you gain respect at work? 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It found that people with high measures of self-control were seen as more powerful and were more respected. So how could you show your willpower? Just behave in ways that align with your goals, whether that means doing a lunchtime workout, meal prepping each day in advance, or chit-chatting with your coworkers about training for a 10K, or learning a new instrument or a new language. 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

0: This is Intelligence for Your Life on 1027 GNI. Experts are now saying if we want to maximize our workout, we need to start thinking like a kid more often. In other words, incorporate some random climbing and crawling on all fours and skipping and jumping into every activity, just like you did when you were a kid. So this is a technique I've talked about before called primal play. It's popping up in more gym classes with names like the primal play method. It's about using your whole body in practical and fun ways. And it's what our bodies were designed to do, by the way. The primal fitness movement is about moving like our hunter-gatherer ancestors who crawled and climbed and jumped and walked and squatted as part of their daily lives. In a primal play class, people may give piggyback rides and play tag instead of lifting weights. According to Matthew Ladwig, a professor of exercise psychology, if you watch most kids playing, they're constantly moving without caring about how many calories they're burning. But after a certain age, movement stops being fun for most of us. We treat exercise like work. You have to go do a workout. We have to hire a trainer. Yet lots of research shows that when we get back to moving in ways that feel fun, we're more likely to continue exercising. Amen to that. Get connected on Facebook and Instagram at 1027GNI. We would love to hear from you.
1: There are certain foods that I don't even have to be eating them. You could be eating them and they'll land on my clothes. 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Like I definitely wouldn't wear like something favorite that I'm not going to be able to get the stain out of. And you, Lamar, I know you don't do that because you have a pretty dandy wardrobe of crisply pressed pink button-down shirts and whatnot.
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20: Unsettled weather continues on your Sunday across southeastern North Carolina. Look for variably cloudy skies. Still a risk of scattered showers and thunderstorms, especially during the morning hours. Highs mainly middle to upper 80s. For Sunday night, partly cloudy skies. Chance of an isolated shower or storm with overnight lows in the lower 70s. Turning hotter as we head into Monday. Partly cloudy skies. A slim chance of a stray shower storm. Highs lower 90s. From the WECT First Alert Forecast Center, I'm meteorologist Eric Davis.

It's the John Tesh Radio Show on 102.7 GNI. So whether you're speaking to a crowd or writing something online, what's the most effective way to influence and persuade people? According to a new study we found in the Proceedings of the National Academy of Sciences, it's by using the word you, as in you can do this, you matter, or you are going to remember this tip and share it with all of your friends. Because when used regularly, phrases that include the word you are the most likely to resonate with people. So for example, when researchers analyzed data from millions of Amazon Kindle users, they found phrases that included the word you were a whopping 12 times more likely to be tagged and highlighted compared to phrases that use terms like we, they, or I. The reason, this is fascinating. Researchers say it all boils down to talking to people rather than at them. Because people will remember you more and take your thoughts more seriously if they feel like you're speaking directly to them, one-on-one, instead of some vague person included in group terms like we, they, or them. The researchers say this is why a phrase like you reap what you sow is more effective than saying people reap what they sow. Because it's easier to apply a concept to your life if you feel like it's being aimed directly at you. Got it? Today's hits and yesterday's favorites play here on 102.7 GNI, on the radio at 102.7 on the FM dial, online at WGNI.com, and on the 102.7 GNI app. Best of all, it is totally free to listen to 102.7 GNI.

0: that fantasy. Intelligence for Your Life with John Tesh on 1027 GNI. Question for you. Have you ever had a panic attack? It's one of the worst feelings in the world. 9 years ago when I was going through chemotherapy, I had one and I didn't think I was going to survive. But here and now is how to snap out of it if it happens to you. According to Charles Schaefer, a psychology professor at NYU and author of the book When Panic Happens, very valuable book. Dr. Schaefer recommends finding a way to distract or even reboot your fight or flight system, because if we can divert our minds and bodies away from the panic, we can diffuse the fear bomb going off inside of us. And one simple way to do that is with ice, of all things. Dr. Schaefer says you can squeeze an ice cube in your hand and your mind will start thinking that's the threat you have to pay attention to, because you'll have a really uncomfortable sensation in your hand. That pulls your attention and your nervous system away from the panic attack. And when your nervous system thinks you're freezing, it automatically slows down your heart to keep you alive. That counteracts the racing heart of a panic attack. Amazing, right? Taking a cold shower or splashing cold water on your face can also work. Anything cold will jolt your system out of a panic attack. This is Intelligence for Your Life. I'm John Tesh on 1027 GNI.
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2: Intelligence for your life. Let's talk about the science of houseflies. Scientists have now discovered why flies are so hard to swat, and this discovery led to discovering the perfect way to swat the fly. Experts from the California Institute of Technology said a fly's brain plans the best way to avoid being swatted within 100 milliseconds of spotting you looming over it with a rolled-up magazine. Within that time, the fly, 100 milliseconds, the fly places its legs in an optimal position to get out of the way in the opposite direction, leaving you swatting the table and cursing. That's how the research found the optimal method for actually swatting the fly. They say, don't swat at the fly's position when you spot it. Instead, aim a bit forward of that to anticipate where the fly is going to head when it sees you coming for it. And then let me know how this works, because I want to use it. John@tesh.com is my email address. John@tesh.com.
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0: This is 1027 GNI. There's a conversation starter for you, and it might be useful as well, depending on what you're doing these days. The latest dating trend is called dawn dating. It's all about early morning dates, like grabbing a coffee or even going for a run. So dating experts say this is a great way to start your day because there's a sense of calm and tranquility in the morning that can be hard to find during or after the hustle and the bustle of the day. Dawn dating can also be a great way to fit dating into a busy schedule because as the day goes on, more things come up that can derail your plans or you get exhausted. Morning dates are less likely to interfere with other obligations. Plus, if it's not working out, you have an easy out. All you have to say is, well, this has been great, but I need to get to work, or I have to get on with my day. There you go. Dawn dating. Making happier people one piece of intel at a time. I'm John Tesh, and this is Intelligence for Your Life on 1027 GNI.
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19: Unsettled weather continues on your Sunday across southeastern North Carolina. Look for variably cloudy skies. Still a risk of scattered showers and thunderstorms, especially during the morning hours. Highs mainly middle to upper 80s. For Sunday night, partly cloudy skies. Chance of an isolated shower or storm with overnight lows in the lower 70s. Turning hotter as we head into Monday. Partly cloudy skies. A slim chance of a stray shower or storm. Highs lower 90s. From the WECT First Alert Forecast Center, I'm meteorologist Eric Davis.

ask your smart speaker to play 1027 GNI to get all of today's hits and yesterday's favorites at home or at work or on the go. 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

0: 1027 GNI. John Tesh with you here to tell you that you can now trick yourself into being a more tidy person. That's because according to DePaul University psychologist Joseph R. Ferrari, nobody is born tidy or messy, so tidiness can be learned or unlearned. And if you learn to live an uncluttered life, the payoff is less stress, right? You know the feeling? What's the trick? Licensed therapist Anita Yokota calls it the ski slope technique. The approach involves viewing a messy or disorganized room as if it were a ski slope. So rather than trying to zip straight down a steep slope, which would be frightening, she recommends traversing, working from one side to the other, just like a skier zigzagging down a ski slope. So you straighten up a corner or section of a room before moving to another area. And by approaching the task at an angle, you distract your brain from the full-on horror of seeing all of your clutter in its entirety, and you get energizing small wins along the way. Psychologically, it's enough motivation to get the whole room done because it creates positive momentum. You can even use the ski slope technique with your to-do list. Instead of trying to cross things off top to bottom, jump around. You'll still be getting things accomplished, but it's far less daunting. Counting down the top 30 songs, Carson Daly with the Daily Download every Sunday night on 1027 GNI.
1: They say the holy water's watered down, and this town's lost its faith.

0: tonight. 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
1: Are you like me? Are you obsessed? Do you have trouble sticking to your diet and eating healthy when there's a lot of junk food around? You're not alone. In fact, new research from Johns Hopkins has found junk food is twice as tempting as good for your food. But here's the kicker. We don't have to eat tons of our favorites to be satisfied. In fact, don't miss this. Believe it or not, after just a few bites of candy, cake, cookies, or chips, just a few bites, our favorite indulgence is no more satisfying than kale or an apple. Now, that temptation is the reason why we're more likely to pile our basket with junk food at the market. So why do we find unhealthy foods more tempting? Lead researcher Dr. Corbin Cunningham says it is because our subconscious mind is all about our own survival, and we have an innate biological desire to consume high-calorie foods because the extra energy can be stored to help tide us over on the days when food is scarce. Plus, high-fat, high-sugar foods, they simply taste better. Amen to that. Another factor, many high-calorie foods are associated with celebrations, so think birthday cake. We also know treats should be indulged in only occasionally, so they become more rewarding than the healthy foods we're free to eat in vast quantities. Spinach, cucumbers, that stuff. Bottom line, the folks at Johns Hopkins say if you're tempted by junk food, indulge yourself, but only in moderation. In other words, you're dying for chocolate? Get a mini-sized bar that leaves you satisfied if you wait a while and much more likely to choose healthy food instead of junk for your next meal or your snack. I'll try.
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2: If it doesn't make you better, healthier, happier, or much more interesting, we just won't put it on this show. John Tesh in the Intelligence for Your Life newsroom with producer Betsy Chase and our team of researchers. And here's a headline for our friends who are chronic nail biters. It may not be that you're anxious. You could just be very bored. Hey, you might be able to help a friend with this. This comes from new research from the University of Montreal. People used to think a person who bit their nails was stressed or nervous, right? But experts are now saying nail biters are more likely to be perfectionists. Psychiatry professor Dr. Kieran O'Connor led the study. She found that perfectionists are quick to get frustrated, impatient, and bored, and that can lead to nail biting. In the study, people were simply left alone in a room for 6 minutes with absolutely nothing to do. The researchers found that the perfectionists were more likely to feel restless, and many bit their nails as an outlet for their impatience. The bottom line, says Dr. O'Connor, if you happen to be a perfectionist and you find yourself biting your nails when you have nothing to do, grab your smartphone, read a book, or play Tetris. Understanding that your diagnosis is likely boredom might just help.
0: Intelligence for your life.
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1: I know we've given this tip before, but my wife and I have been doing this, and it really works. I wanted to go over it again because it's such a powerful relationship booster. It's how to get a little injection of affection into your relationship. You do this next time you're at a restaurant, you grab a booth, and you sit side by side, or put separate chairs next to each other at the table. When we sit across from each other, it's a more aggressive stance. That's how you sit with a prospective employer during an interview. So go ahead and be that couple at the restaurant, the one that makes other people roll their eyes. Sitting side by side is a friendlier and much more intimate position.
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21: We spend so much time worrying about social media and kids. But what about us adults? Researchers at Oregon State University surveyed more than 1,500 adults and found that keeping up with friends online doesn't actually make us feel less lonely. And people with more online-only connections are even lonelier. The lead author had a great way of putting it. He said connecting online instead of in person is like eating flavored apple cereal instead of a real apple. It fills you up, but it's missing the special sauce that we humans have evolved to crave at our core. So how do you find the real thing? Do something you truly enjoy close to home. A class, a club, volunteering, so you can make friends with people who share your interests. When you get there, put your phone away. You can't connect if you're staring at a screen. I'm Dr. Sanjay Gupta, helping you live a better life.
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26: Cape Fear weather from the Cumulus Media Weather Center.
27: This afternoon, that morning rain will linger on. You can expect some locally heavy showers and storms, but for your Sunday night, it's going to be humid and muggy with temperatures in the middle 70s under variable cloudy skies. And waking up on Monday, that rain will be swapped for sun. The sun will last all week with highs reaching into the middle 90s. From the WECT First Alert Forecast Center, I'm meteorologist Grace Conaway.

0: It's the John Tesh Radio Show on 1027 GNI. You've likely heard on this show that holding a grudge will hurt your health. Well, there's more research on this proving it's true. In fact, we now know that negative emotions can start a vicious, destructive cycle, according to pain expert and osteopath Vicky Vlaconis. Vicky says, the stress and negativity from holding a grudge will trigger biochemical changes that increase production of the stress hormone cortisol, which interferes with your body's natural healing mechanism. And that will lead to increased physical pain and inflammation. To fully let go of your angry feelings, Vlaconis recommends what she calls forgiveness meditation. That's good. Forgiveness meditation. Here's how it works. Every night, you find a quiet place, you sit with your eyes closed, and repeat a forgiveness mantra in your head or out loud. Something like, I forgive those who have wronged me. I forgive myself. I let go of all anger, resentment, and pain. I open myself to love, peace, and joy, and I am thankful. Vlaconis recommends we do this every night before bed. Shouldn't take more than a few minutes. She believes it can vastly improve both your mental state and your physical health. And she says, most of us have been harboring certain grudges so long that even though we may not think about them every day, our subconscious mind is still processing those feelings. That forgiveness meditation approach will provide an amazing healing. I want you to try it.
1: Answering the questions that your smartphone can't. Intelligence for your life.
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0: Intelligence for Your Life with John Tesh on 1027 GNI. From our Success 101 files, we're here to tell you that successful people have as much stress in their lives as the rest of us, but they don't let it impact their productivity. Here's how they do it. First, they don't overcommit. Not surprisingly, many studies show that the more we take on, the more likely we are to burn out. So next time you're asked to take on more than you can manage, try this trick. Skip the vague objections like, I don't really think I can, and just say no. It may seem impolite, but flat out saying no keeps people from believing you'll say yes eventually, which will encourage them to hound you and ask again until they wear you down. The next tool successful people use to reduce their stress, and I love this one, it's gratitude. Now follow me here. The next time your inbox is full, the phone's ringing off the hook, you're on deadline, take 1 minute and jot down three things you are thankful for. Gratitude and happiness expert Dr. Robert Emmon says this will slash your levels of the stress hormone cortisol. It will flood your brain with the feel-good hormone dopamine. You'll feel better almost instantly. Write down three things you're grateful for.
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17: Cape Fear weather from the Cumulus Media Weather Center.
18: This afternoon, that morning rain will linger on. You can expect some locally heavy showers and storms. But for your Sunday night, it's going to be humid and muggy with temperatures in the middle 70s under variable cloudy skies. And waking up on Monday, that rain will be swapped for sun. The sun will last all week with highs reaching into the middle 90s. From the WECT First Alert Forecast Center, I'm meteorologist Grace Conaway.

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19: 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One thing a lot of people overlook, though, everyday cleaning products. 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The biggest culprits, bleach, along with laundry and dish detergents, especially those little detergent packets, which to a toddler can look an awful lot like candy. 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
22: This afternoon, that morning rain will linger on. You can expect some locally heavy showers and storms, but for your Sunday night, it's going to be humid and muggy with temperatures in the middle 70s under variable cloudy skies. And waking up on Monday, that rain will be swapped for sun. The sun will last all week with highs reaching into the middle 90s. From the WECT First Alert Forecast Center, I'm meteorologist Grace Conaway.

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24: This afternoon, that morning rain will linger on. You can expect some locally heavy showers and storms. But for your Sunday night, it's going to be humid and muggy with temperatures in the middle 70s under variable cloudy skies. And waking up on Monday, that rain will be swapped for sun. The sun will last all week with highs reaching into the middle 90s. From the WECT First Alert Forecast Center, I'm meteorologist Grace Conaway.

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13: 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But these people said, oh, it encouraged overconsumption of sugar and the novelty wore off quickly. How much pleasure and engagement can we really expect a kid to get out of a fake plastic tape dispenser? But that's the sort of thing my parents would say. Oh, you wanted the bubble tape. 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

0: I would want to get matching tattoos, all three of us. 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And then I'm going to have a giant nebula galaxy as a tramp stamp. What do you think?
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26: This afternoon, that morning rain will linger on. You can expect some locally heavy showers and storms. But for your Sunday night, it's going to be humid and muggy with temperatures in the middle 70s under variable cloudy skies. And waking up on Monday, that rain will be swapped for sun. The sun will last all week with highs reaching into the middle 90s. From the WECT First Alert Forecast Center, I'm meteorologist Grace Conaway.

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0: I'll never forget my mom saying to me, this was a long, long, long time ago. 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What do you mean, a real job? 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
23: Finishing up your Sunday, that rain will begin to clear up, leaving behind cloudy and humid skies with temperatures in the lower 70s. And on Monday, that weather shifts from rain to heat. That sun will be persistent all week long, giving us a sweltering start to September. Highs for your Monday are in the lower 90s under partly cloudy skies. From the WECT First Alert Forecast Center, I'm meteorologist Grace Conaway.

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0: You know, I haven't been on a cruise in many, many years. I've got nothing against cruising. The couple of times I went, it was great. I just haven't got back around to it. Sherry, have you been?
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18: Finishing up your Sunday, that rain will begin to clear up, leaving behind cloudy and humid skies with temperatures in the lower 70s. And on Monday, that weather shifts from rain to heat. That sun will be persistent all week long, giving us a sweltering start to September. Highs for your Monday are in the lower 90s under partly cloudy skies. From the WECT First Alert Forecast Center, I'm meteorologist Grace Conaway.

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0: There are certain foods that I don't even have to be eating them. 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And you, Lamar, I know you don't do that because you have a pretty dandy wardrobe of crisply pressed pink button-down shirts and whatnot.
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20: Finishing up your Sunday, that rain will begin to clear up, leaving behind cloudy and humid skies with temperatures in the lower 70s. And on Monday, that weather shifts from rain to heat. That sun will be persistent all week long, giving us a sweltering start to September. Highs for your Monday are in the lower 90s under partly cloudy skies. From the WECT First Alert Forecast Center, I'm meteorologist Grace Conaway.

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3: 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With deals from some of the best spots in town, whether you're craving pizza night, planning a night out, or looking for something fun for the family, new deals go fast, so don't miss out. 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
8: Labor Day just got a major upgrade. 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
23: Cape Fear weather from the Cumulus Media Weather Center.
24: Finishing up your Sunday, that rain will begin to clear up, leaving behind cloudy and humid skies with temperatures in the lower 70s. And on Monday, that weather shifts from rain to heat. That sun will be persistent all week long, giving us a sweltering start to September. Highs for your Monday are in the lower 90s under partly cloudy skies. From the WECT First Alert Forecast Center, I'm meteorologist Grace Conaway.

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